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Feel good tunes, good vibes and a spark to get you moving. I'll sort the music.

morning, my lovely weeky warriors. I have two in the virtual building at this moment in time. The first one, John Alex, well done, thank you. And Catwoman, she's organised as well. I've got two songs already lined up. Yes, I've got them both. So what day, what year are we at? 23rd of July, 2026. Oh my goodness me.

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We prayed for sun, and now look what it's done to us. It's just horrendous. Just a lovely thunderstorm would be amazing right now. What have I got for you today? Some 70s, some 80s, some 90s, some 80s, bits and pieces, bits and pieces. Shall we get cracking then? Hey, oh, talking of cracking, we've got two more eggs. So they are on a roll. I think there just must be one lazy one. That must be Lucy Henwing. She must be the lazy young one. Come on then, let's go. John Alex was first in, so this is for John Alex.

for the music, ABBA, especially for John Alex, the first wiki warrior of today. Good morning to Peter. Yes, I have. Elvis is in the building again. So I say thank you for the music. And I want to say welcome to Sharon's Wakey Wakey Show on Almeria Gold 95.5 and Almeria Live 107.5, proudly sponsored by Nikki's PJ Pie Shop and Bar in Mohaka. Oh, let's listen to this. Oh, bless her. If you're missing a proper taste of home, pop in for delicious homemade pies, traditional Cornish pasties, fresh scones, scones. So, do you say scones or scones? I usually say scones. I don't know why I've got a posh voice on for the radio saying scones. With Cornish clotted cream and all your favourite British goodies. Fancy a proper brew, grab a Yorkshire tea, and you can even have it in a mug as well. And relax with a warm and friendly welcome. You'll find Nikki's PJ's Pie Shop and Bar, because you can have a drink as well, near the best, so Peter will be happy with that, near the best Pueblo Indalo apartments in Mohaka, not Mojaka. Oh, I said, what did I say? Mohaka, because I've no H's in Yorkshire. There's no H's in Yorkshire. Mohaka. Great food, great service, and a proper taste of Britain. This is for Catwoman. It's Spencer Davies Group. 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

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You can also find us on Facebook and Instagram. 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
9: 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Homemade pies, Cornish pasties, cream teas and a proper British welcome. John Alex said he had a lovely breakfast in PJ's Pie Shop yesterday with friends. Nicky is a lovely lady. Yes, I totally agree. She certainly is. Right, where is she? Catwoman. She says, I bet you're cooler than we are. I'll tell you something for nothing, lady. I'm melting. I am absolutely melting because there's the computer and everything, and I have headphones on. I'm just dripping. So, competition there for your love. Good morning, Peter.
10: You think

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Charmaine, my darling, this is for you, stuck in the middle with you, Steeler's Wheel.

you know, I love my little Waking Warriors on a Monday. They have some cracking tunes. Steeler's Wheel and Stuck in the Middle with you from Charmaine. Released in 1972, Jerry Rafferty, believe it or not, wrote it as a light-hearted send-up of Bob Dylan's singing style. Didn't know that, did you? And years later, it found a whole new audience after appearing in the cult film Reservoir Dogs. Good call, Charmaine. Well done.

It is now released in 1979, and here's a great little fact. The song was inspired by clubs advertising special ladies' nights events, and it kick-started a whole new era for the band with a string of worldwide hits. The song's producer actually encouraged the band to move towards a more pop and dance sound. It was a gamble, and it transformed them into one of the biggest bands of the 1980s. There you go, Chris. I bet you didn't know that, did you, eh? Full of useless information, I am. This is one of my favourites, Jackson 5. Give me one more chance from 1970. He was only 12 years old, our old Jacko.

Or maybe that was the previous song. Not really sure, to be honest, but carry on dancing. Oh, good morning, Bobby Gray. You're right, my darling. You can hear Bobby Gray every day, Monday to Friday. 12 till 2 on Almeria Gold 95.5. What's more?

A nice, a lively little ditty from Good Charlotte. I Just Wanna Live from 2004. Humorous music video sees the band disguised as celebrities, including Kiss, boy bands and princesses poking fun at fame and the entertainment industry. Do you know, I've not seen that video, but it's hilarious. I just want to say to Bobby Gray as well, I am so sorry. I usually say hello on your program. I was on holiday last week and my phone doesn't work. The Wi-Fi on the internet doesn't work on the phone, and I'm usually gallivanting about in the afternoon. So I do apologise. I'm getting withdrawal symptoms, honestly. You can walk my path. Oh, good morning, Alan G. You're right, my darling. Mm-hmm.

songs for the show, man. She's not heard that in ages. Good morning, Super Noodles and Gordy. Hope you're well. Fun fact, keyboard player Brian Cox. Brian Cox, you know, he's that gorgeous. I love him to bits. Left the band before becoming the world-famous physicist and TV presenter we all know and love today. And also, this song became closely associated with UK politics in 1997. I've gone off it now.

I still love it. Next we have Howard Jones' Pearl in the Shell from 1984. And Howard Jones performed it live at Live Aid in 1985. It was their anniversary, wasn't it, last year? Because they did a special. Not a fish special. Come on, get your big toe out of bed. Come on. It's nearly Friday.

Looking for something fun, fast and new to the area? Then come along to A&M's Smartphone Quiz every Tuesday. 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

Good morning. Welcome back to Sharon's Wakey Wakey Show, proudly sponsored by PJ's Pie Shop. From the rocks above the pass, the and Barry Mahaka. Sorry to talk over you, darling.

never ages, does it? Squeeze, Cool for Cats, 1979. Glenn Tilbrook deliberately sang this in a spoken Cockney style accent. Here we go. Making it sound like a cheeky conversation in a London pub. It's one of the band's most recognisable records. Did you like that accent? It's a bit better than the Bristolian one, isn't it? Anyway, if you're going anywhere near Mahaka, you've got to pop into Nicky's PJ Pie Shop and Bar in Mahaka. Homemade pies, Cornish pasties, cream teas, they're proper British welcome, and she's dead nice, our Nicky. She is, isn't she?

Don't you just love technology? I've been speaking to nobody, talking to the bot. Well, that's normal. So that was Arctic and Catcher, Balami from 2024. And this is Mama Sita by Black Eyed Peas, Ozuna and J. Ray Soul from 2020.

0: thank you for everybody that's joined in today. John Alice, Catwoman, Charmaine, Peter, Chrissy, Bobby Gray.
1: What's my line?
0: Alan G, Super Noodles. I hope you have a cracking day. It's Friday tomorrow. I love you. Coming up next, we have Tim the Legend on Al Maria Live 107.5. And our Jeff Feelgood on Al Maria Gold 95.5. Watch them, have you heard me? Hear them both, listen to them both, have

Sita, the song cleverly samples Latin Girls by the Black Eyed Peas from 1998. Mamacita 2020, giving one of their early

0: She'll be coming round the mountain when she comes.
1: Oh, you are very welcome, Catwoman. Thank you, Aston Manana, and to everyone that's joined in today on the chat and also listening wherever you are. Don't forget, it's Cheesy Friday tomorrow.
2: By Clover Estates, the agent that does more.
3: Andy Burnham told the first meeting of his cabinet they must take the pressure off those struggling with the cost of living. A Joseph Rowntree Foundation report shows over 7.5 million people have cut back on essential goods like food or heating over the past 6 months. Here's Energy Secretary Miatta Farmbuller.
4: We understand that people are under a huge amount of pressure. So £45 off electricity bills by cutting VAT is a down payment to give people just a bit of breathing room whilst we do the job of driving down energy bills for good.
3: Anas Sarwar is to step down as Scottish Labour leader after being made a life peer and appointed a business minister in Andy Burnham's government. He's the latest senior figure to be promoted. US Defence Secretary Pete Hegseth says the war with Iran has now cost £28 billion. He's asking Congress to approve additional defence funding. Two of Andrew Harper's killers could be released early under the government's prisoner release scheme. Jesse Cole and Albert Bowers were convicted of manslaughter after their officer's death in Berkshire in 2019. Mr. Harper's mother says it feels like a slap in the face. Morgan Rogers says he's so excited to play for a club he's always admired after signing for Chelsea from Aston Villa. The £117 million move makes Rogers the most expensive British player, ahead of Elliot Anderson and Jude Bellingham. Former Chelsea midfielder Jodie Morris says this could lead to more big signings at Stamford Bridge.
5: Huge signing, albeit to say I was surprised would be an understatement. Sometimes when you sign a sort of marquee signing and one that kind of pricks people's ears up, you can then maybe get ones to follow. And I'm sure that's what everybody at Chelsea is hoping for after this signing.
3: And Amazon founder Jeff Bezos has been approached to buy a stake in Liverpool Football Club. The businessman with an estimated fortune of almost £200 billion has held talks about joining a syndicate of investors. That's...

0: Good morning, my lovelies. Welcome to your Thursday, the 23rd of July. A Wednesday went by with a power cut. So I was unable to bring you my show. Beyond our control. Let's start with a big thank you to Sharon to the Wakey Wakey Show. Good morning, Sharon.
1: So good for you.
0: A big thank you. And also, a big thank you to my sponsor, Farmer Cyril Smith, your traditional British butcher here in the Almanthora Valley. Have a look at her Facebook page, Farmer Cyril Smith. You'll find tips and links to a wonderful website, carniceriasarah.com. And barbecue packs 1 and 2 are in there, and it will tell you what marinade you can have. Those and of course your bangers, your burgers, your bacon. And don't forget, you can catch Farmer Sarah down Los Llanos Market or Team Sarah every Saturday. Now a bit late to the party this morning, but just to let you know, we're coming nearer to the draw for the Mystery Voice, sponsored by Royal Targe in Vera. But today, we'll have another guest, the mystery. Guess everything's mystery, isn't it? Guess the TV theme. I'm a mystery. And good morning to Al G down there in Playa Vera. Hello, mate. Of course, you could catch LG every Saturday with a Saturday selection, 10 till 12, fabulous show. But meanwhile, let's get on with a little bit of music.

0: 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Looks like Denise.
1: Your local weather.
0: Okay, heading over to the weather. 42 in the shade today. Overnight though, 23. We got 55% chance of some rain as well. Friday, 42 degrees. Overnight low of 26. We do get some relief on Saturday, down to 36. And Sunday, 33.
2: Good morning, everybody.
0: Good morning, Ella. Do you remember this, everyone? Sugar.

dear. That takes me back. Now, as you may or may not know, I'll soon be moving to Sundays, 9 to 11. You could catch me for the full English. And we'll be handing Brecky's show over to Tim, Monday to Friday. That's at the end of the month. Here's my promo.

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1: Yes, I hope you enjoyed that promo. 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
0: Now excuse me if I say Ollie Murs. I love the way that you Essex boy. I see me all over you now. This is Wrapped Up. You and me, Jeff Feelgood, taking you through to 10 a.m. this morning. It's crazy thoughts in my mind now. It's warm already. You got

0: that's a top tune. Ollie Murs, Travis McCoy, Wrapped Up. Fab summer song. You have to make sure you got your teeth glued in before you say a fab summer song. Request here for Catwoman coming straight up now.
1: Yeah, we just love country. 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
0: West. Ella Langley. Bottom of your boots, boy.

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0: I'll play this for Bobby Gray. He likes a bit of Rod Stewart. This is Cindy Incidentally. Great song.

a great big good morning everybody to Maria in the UK. How are you, my darling? They're saying only the echoes of my mind. Now, as you may or may not heard, at the end of the month, I'll be no longer doing the Monday to Friday breakfast show, but I'll be waking you up every Sunday morning, 9 to 11. For the full English, you could join me every Sunday. Now here's my promo. In the

It's the Mighty Quo. 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
1: Okay, your weather in the Almatora Valley, a very sticky 42 degrees in the shade today, overnight low of 23. It says sweltering heat. There is an orange alert if you're working outside for long periods of time. Friday, 42 in the shade, 26 overnight. It says minimise your outdoor activity. But relief is on the way on Saturday. We're down to 36.
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0: I bet you had a poster of him on your wall. 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
1: love you. Morning, Jeff. 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
0: No problemo. 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

0: Yeah, that's Elvis Presley versus JXL. A little less conversation. I'll be back after a quick ad break. Don't forget, 4:15, we've got Guess the TV Theme.
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1: A great big good morning to James Truly Scrumptious Beasley. He's off to see ZZ Top tonight. Lucky man. Have a great time.

UB40. 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
1: It's La Bamba Los Lobos. Straight after this. We have

Oh, that's a bit lively, isn't it, for this time of the morning? Just a quick reminder. The 2nd of August, I start my new show on a Sunday morning, 9 to 11.

0: I love the music. 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
1: It's just a wide variety. It's upbeat. It's uplifting. It's feel good music.
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0: here's your clue coming up. Well done to the beautiful, the one and only Anita in El Badil.
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new Christy Minstrels, Three Wheels on My Wagon. Makes me laugh every time, man. You and your maps. 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I managed to say it. Sorry, that was a creepy laugh.

0: I'll catch a goo goo. 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
0: Natalie Cole. This will be. 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

0: Shaky Stevens, Bonnie Tyler. A fun little number. Rocking good way. Stand by for the clues for today's Guess the TV theme.
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0: Now, this British sitcom ran from 1982 to 1992, so that's 10 years. René Artois owns a small cafe in France during World War II, while his cafe is used as a safe house for a British airman. He also runs covert operations, flirts with women, and keeps his wife happy. Busy man. Starring Gordon Kaye as René, Vicky Michelle, the gorgeous Vicky Michelle as Yvette, the lovely Carmen Silvera as Grandma, Edith, Kim Hartman as Private Helga, Christine Cook as Michel Dubois, and Guy Sinner as Lieutenant Herbert Gruber. There's your clues. We'll have the big reveal, of course, at 9:45.
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0: know Catwoman enjoyed that too. Get you in the mood, Mr. Beasley, for ZZ Top at Merthyr later on this evening. Have some good time.
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0: Hi, John Alex here. Why not come with me and take a trip back in time and listen to the tunes from the 60s, 70s and 80s on my afternoon Essential show. I'll be playing three number ones at three on my Thursday show from this week back in the decades. 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
9: Morning, morning, morning, everyone. Just nearly 11 a.m. here on Thursday, 23rd of July, 2000 and something or other. Morning, Dawny. Hope you're well. Hope you're really good. Yourself, Paul and Twiglet. Okay, so the New Bar International in Arbeleas this Friday, the 24th. Oh, that's only tomorrow. My gosh. 8 p.m. it's cloud 9. Saturday 25th at 8 it's sun rock, and there's been a change to Friday the 31st at 8 p.m. it's going to be Emma Wilde instead of Rewind. Get yourselves booked in there at the New Bar International in Arbeleas. There's still no confirmation yet that Turkey Slayer will be doing chocolate covered sprouts. I mean, come on, there's supply and demand here going on. Would I have them? Yes, I absolutely would. Oh, hello, Julie. Yes. I think the trick there is to have a little bit of rock salt, maybe even the pink Himalayan rock salt around it. Obviously, because I'm so good at cooking, I am entering MasterChef this year. No, I'm absolutely not.

coming in from the New Bar International in Arbeleia. So just had to quickly, well, not me, change the keyboard as the sir had stuck. I reckon that was my cat, Dave. All right, Dave, yesterday walking on it. So anyway, I got a brand new one. There's no fag ash in it. It's no dust. And it all lights up. It's brilliant. I mean, it's just a keyboard, but, you know, lucky me, eh?

Arvelay's Food Bank. They're open on a Monday 10 until 12. They're open the 3rd, 10th and 17th of August. Brand new list coming in. They are in need of bleach, kitchen roll and long grain rice. You could drop these items off at the Arvelay's Food Bank or on those dates or Coffee Run or All Asia. And the details of the Touré Food Bank are available on our website, armoredradio.live. 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

Now she says I'm keeping her going this morning while she's cleaning out the fridge. Yeah, the best job is to clean out the fridge and freezer. Do it every day. I mean, you know, we don't want to crumb in there. It's perfect. 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It needs it. 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
3: 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Yes, it is time for Kira's Song of the Day. 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The word of the week this week for Kira is Lady, and this is Mojo Brilliant Song. 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

me, Sharon M. From 7 till 8, Monday to Friday on Armoria Live 107.5 and Armoria Gold 95.5, feel good tunes, good vibes and a spark to get you moving. I'll sort the music.

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or event guide on our website, amaryradio.live, for all local events coming up. And August will be added this afternoon in and around elsewhere the area today, Thursday, 23rd of July. Total Entertainment, Arbelay is 10 until 12:30. It's Karen from Colliver. She's available to have a chat regarding anything funeral plans or insurances. At the Community Centre, Arbelay, it's 11 chair aerobics with Michelle, €2 per person, with all monies donated to local charities. Cooperton Hostel, Mess and Arbelay, it's at 2, line dancing for intermediate. Anto's Bar in Berra for Kevin's Quiz of Cards. Cooperton Hostel, Mess on Arbelay, it's at 7, their quiz night. Delfo's de Faz in Mahaka slash Tourette's on the same sort of road. 7. Oh! Carpenters and Beyond with Debbie Davis. At the New Bar International, Arbelay, 7:30 music quiz. At the New Trinidad, Arbelay, 7:30 karaoke night with Steve Action Jackson. Sarah's Cafe Cantoria, 8 trivia quiz. Frankie's Bar in Berra, 8 a pub quiz and games night. Simon's Bar Los Gardos, 8 a quiz night. Miraflora's Los

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Oh no, I have stolen Gloria's 2 from 1 at 1 with the song Gloria Gaynor. Julie Duck, she first started singing this on karaoke. Yeah, it's brilliant. It is a great, great song. Don't hear it much anymore. Gloria, so she's melting. That reminds me of the Wizard of Oz. Yeah, I'm melting. We all know Gloria is a witch in disguise. We all know that I'm a vampire in disguise. I've just seen on social media that there was a dragon flying over Scotland Sea. I knew they were real. Knew it. I really want a pet dragon. You know, a fire-breathing dragon. So I can extinguish people. Yeah, that I don't like. Okay, Gloria, this is for you.

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She says that's a bit like The Wizard of Oz meets Dallas. Yeah, absolutely. Oh, it's gone all right. 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

0: Oh, lots of whistling in that song for you, Fiona. I don't know what's going on now. Pedro, yes, you're absolutely right. This is your non-stop number one party station. And that's that. Oh, Gloria.
1: Hey, witch doctor, give us the magic words.
2: All right. You go ooh-ee, ooh-ah-ah, ting-tang, walla-walla-ping-ping.
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0: Hi, join me, Tim the Legend, Monday to Friday, 8 a.m. to 10 a.m. for the breakfast show. Oh, and the Duchess will be with me every Monday if she remembers to turn up.
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Welcome back. You have been listening to Cat Dog with the Party Playlist here on your non-stop party station. Thursday, 23rd of July. Still to come today, it's Gloria with the Midday Show. Missed you last week, Gloria. Glad you're back today. At 2, the Afternoon Essentials with John Alex. 5, the Hit Mix with Rob Max. 7, Paul Baker's Golden Hits. 9, the Vintage Rock Show with Paul Stevenson. Stay with us, everyone. Well, didn't expect the show to turn out the way it did today. I will be back, of course, tomorrow. Friday. I'm going to have to make an effort, aren't I? Tomorrow. Friday with some banging tunes. I probably won't. And then just wing it in the morning. No, I need to. If you've got a banging Friday tune, message me. Message me and I will play it. I think we need to have a good Friday show this week, I think. Okay, I'll be back tomorrow. Have a brilliant rest of your day. Until tomorrow, hasta banana. Oh, what am I going for? Oh, eeny, meeny, no, yeah.

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1: This is Jim Rockford. At the tone, leave your name and message. I'll get back to you.
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0: Are you sitting comfortably? Then I'll begin.
1: Here we go then. I am back. After our technical difficulties yesterday, it was a nightmare, it really was. But I'm back here, the penultimate show for 2 weeks, by the way. After tomorrow, I'll be away for 2 weeks, but I'll be back. I'll be back. Big thank you to Sharon M for the Wakey Waker show. I love that. I love that show. It's fabulous. And, of course, Jeff Feelgood with the breakfast show. But don't forget, 2nd of August, he'll be here with the Full English on a Sunday morning, 9 to 11. So make sure you join in onto that. Around about 1 minute after 12 here in Spain, 1 minute after 11 in the UK, Gran Canaria and Portugal. So good morning and buona dia to Spain. All right, me babbers. It's nice to have your company. I tell you what, it's hot. It is hot day today. Very, very, very hot. Good morning to Jason Miller. How you doing, mate? Good morning to Neil and Hillary at Bar Gemini's, my sponsors, by the way. Cracking bar, really is a cracking bar. And I know they've got something going on tomorrow. I'll find out from them what it is. So here we are on this Thursday, the 23rd of July. I'm Rio Gold, of course, 95.5. Your favourite golden oldie station, broadcasting to the Amathora Valley and the rest of the world. How are you? Right, coming up, around about 12:30, the first reading of What's My Line. Okay, I don't want the song, I want the missing word, and who did it? Now the question is, will you be bronze, silver or gold? Or on the smug list? We'll find out later. Okay then, here we go, into some music. UB40.

like that one. We like that a lot. That is Gert Lush. And Sharon can't say that. Jason Miller in downtown Western Supermare. Hello, mate. Hello, mate. How are you? As I said, UB40 there. Can't help falling in love with you. And we are in love with you. You goldies. We like you. We like you a lot. Okay, then. Living in a Box. And Blow the House Down. Good afternoon and good morning.

0: Paul Carrick. Oh, yeah. He's been around for a very long time. He still is, actually. He's absolutely brilliant. We like him. We like him a lot. When you walk into the room, in the room, here on your favourite Golden Oldies station, Almeria Gold, of course, 95.5, the only place to be, 24/7.
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4: Good morning to Mary, Debbie and Nathan there in Bridgend. How are you? What's the weather like? It is so hot over here, it's unbelievable. Amy McDonald from 2007, and Mr. Rock and Roll, not off.

tell you what, I like that. I like that a lot. I like this as well. The Electric Light Orchestra. And Rock and Roll is King.

just had a message from my cousin Stuart. Stuart Saunderson there in Paignton. He said, morning cuz, managed to get rid of the meetings today so I can log on to your show. Beers on the harbour later in cooling breeze. Excellent. 1975 Bachman Turner Overdrive, not off. Let's rock. Roll down the highway.

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I do like a bit of Bachman. Nice to hear from my cousin Stuart down there in Paignton. Enjoy those beers in the harbour, mate. We must catch up. Actually, briefly, I'm in the UK on Saturday and then to Southern Ireland. So this is my penultimate show for 2 weeks. In the meantime, 1995, Delamitri and Roll to Me.

0: for me. Right then, coming up, it's What's My Line? A line from a song. I don't want the song. I want to know the missing word and who did it, okay?
1: Let's all play What's My Line?
0: Woke up one morning half blank. It's a classic. Woke up one morning half blank. What's

0: Now, Jim Sutherland, you should know this. I don't want who did it.
1: New fashion, honey. All you
0: I don't want the song, actually. I don't want the song. I want to know who did it.
1: It's new wave, dance queen. Anyway, it's still rocking.
0: Part of your answer is correct, but I want to know who did it. Not the song.
1: Got the new sound. 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
0: Billy Joel on Omri Gold 95.5 on a very hot Thursday, the 23rd of July. Going back to 1976.

0: Jim Sunderland said, wife in charge of corresponding. I'm reading the paper. Just to see what you can get. None taken, mate. None taken. Got it right eventually. The question is, who is bronze, silver and gold? We will find out later on. Woke up one morning half blank. Woke up one morning half blank. What's that missing word? And who did it? I've got to say, I used to hate the Bay City Railroads, but that's a cracking track, it really is. Money Honey. 36 after 12 here in Spain, 36 after 11 in the UK.
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1: Good afternoon to Jacqueline Layton. No, that's not right answer, darling. Listen to the clue. Woke up one morning half a blank. Woke up one morning half blank.
2: Takes a cigarette.
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Shanky Leighton's got it. Well done, Jacqueline. Oh, what a great track that is. David Bowie. Now, from 1989... I'll start that again, shall I? From 1983... I'm drinking water, by the way, people. Clean my teeth this morning. Can't do a thing with them. I've got a rock and roll heart. I certainly do. Eric Clapton.

0: I don't think I've ever played that. Slew Hand himself, Eric Clapton. Once again, a very good afternoon to Hillary and Neil there at Bar Gemini. Now, don't forget tomorrow night. They have the music quiz. And it's also Fish and Chip Friday. Fancy that? Of course you do. 1983 was the year. Back after these.
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just to remind you, by Gemini's, to a Sunday lunch, which is fantastic, by the way. Steak night on Wednesday. And, of course, tonight, Fish and Chip Friday. But you must book in advance, okay? Here in Amanthora. Hillary and Neil, how are you guys? Name Daisy. The sponsors of my show. They've got taste. So knows how to love me, yes indeed. Boy, you don't know what you do to me. To the booty, oh Rudy. To the booty, oh Rudy. Little Richard, to the booty, oh Rudy. An absolute legend. Oh, and Tutti Frutti. To the booty, oh Rudy. Oh, bop, bop, loo, bop, bop, bam, boo. In the meantime, Injury and the Blockheads. Sex and drugs and rock and roll. Not off.

right then, get those answers in. Is it a classic song, actually? I give you a clue. It was the first song played by Tony Blackburn on Radio 1. Woke up one morning half blank. Woke up one morning half blank. What's that missing word? Don't want the song, but who did it? In the meantime, shall we roll with it? With Oasis? Why not? 1995. And then some clues for you. So do pay attention, okay? Get yourself on that brainy list on this Thursday.

Okay, then, some clues coming up. Pay attention. 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Woke up one morning, half blank. What's that missing word? And who did it?

had a message there from Catwoman. She says, hi, Bobby. Bloody hell's hot out there. Currently 42 in the shade on the patio. Just got back from Mercadona and Ulula. And she remembers Tony Blackburn playing this one. The answer, anyway. And she's got it right. Well done, Catwoman.

0: I tell you what a cracking track that is. It's a cracking track. Lightning Seeds, and it was a clue for you. Woke up one morning half blank. Woke up one morning half blank. What's that missing word? Don't want the song, but who did it? Come on, get those answers in.
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was a key word there, by the way. Say things you don't understand. Miley Cyrus. I can take myself dancing. Yeah. Woke up one morning half blank. Yeah. Woke up one morning half blank. What's that missing word? And who did it? You can. Look for those key words. Get yourself on that brainy list where you can be smug for the rest of the day. In the meantime, the record that launched Sir Cliff.

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Key word for you. Get those answers in.

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I really did. Right, some more clues coming up. 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Sorry, woke up one morning, half blank.

0: What a great collaboration. Barbara Streisand and Neil Diamond. And it was a clue for you.
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right then, time is running out, okay? Woke up one morning half blank. Woke up one morning half blank. What's that missing word and who did it? We've got around about 2 minutes and 10 seconds to go till the answer. So get yourself on that brand new list. Armorio Gold 95.5, broadcasting from the Amathora Valley and around the world. How are you? After 1 here in Spain, 26 after 12 in the UK, Gran Canaria and Portugal. So good afternoon.

As I said earlier, the first record to be played on Radio 1 with the sensational Tony Blackburn. The clue was, woke up one morning half blank. What did I play you? I played you Hot House Flowers and Don't Go. Lightning Seeds, Where Flowers Fade. Miley Cyrus, Flowers. Cliff Richard, Move It. That was a key word for you. Duffy, Rain on Your Parade. Barbra Streisand, Don't Bring Me Flowers. And Martika, I Feel the Earth Move. And of course, I played you The Move, Flowers in the Rain. The clue was, woke up one morning, half asleep. That was the missing word. And of course, it was The Move who did it. Okay, who got it right? Our Pen, who's been gobbing off with Mrs. Grey this morning. She got it right. Well done, Our Pen. Avril and Beach up there in our band chairs. Well done, you two. Catwoman. Yes, it is hot, my love. Catwoman got it right. Jacqueline Layton. Our Jackie. Well done, Jackie. Scotty Boy there in Bridgend. Well done, Scotty. Rob and Judith there in our box. Jim Sunderland, who apparently can multitask. I don't believe it. Okay, in bronze, David Maskell. Well done, David. In silver, Jason Miller, there in downtown Porter's Head. Not Porter's Head, sorry. Western Supermare. Sorry, Jay. And in gold today, there in sunny Bridgend, it was our Mary. Well done, everybody. Here's the Rolling Stones from 1966.

Now, my cousin Stuart Saunderson, down there in Paignton, in the UK, of course, he doesn't like the Rolling Stones. I'm not quite sure if he's a relation now. In 1966, the Stones were having a 19th nervous breakdown. I'm on my 20th, to be honest with you. Now, don't forget, tomorrow is my last show for 2 weeks. But I will be back. That's a bit of a threat, isn't it? Yeah. 35 after 1 here in Spain. Southern Spain, of course. And it is Scorchio. It's really Scorchio. So more records coming. Here's Mott the Hoople.

Yeah, David Maskell pointed out that Ian Hunter, hello, he's still going strong. Okay, Chaka Demus and Pliers, and their version of Twist and Shout.

got to say, I rather like that version. Is it reggae? I'm not quite sure. Sort of. Okay then, Simple Minds. And don't forget about me. Please don't. My last show tomorrow for 2 weeks. But please don't forget about me. I'll be back.

are listening to your favourite golden oldie station, Maria Gold 95.5, of course. Broadcasting from the Amathora Valley and surrounding areas and around the world. It is Scorchio today. Let's be fair. So do take care, everybody. Right, two more from me for this Thursday. And kicking off with this one from Reg Dwight, aka Elton John, from 1971.

Oh yes, the Fab Four there. We have a ticket to ride on Saturday, actually. Back to Blighty, then on to Southern Ireland. Waterford, to be exact. Okay then, coming up at 2 o'clock, the Golden Hits Show with Paul Baker. It's a cracker. We like that. At 4 to 6, the Lee J Radio Show. 6 to 8, Keep Laughing Forever Radio. 8 o'clock onwards, the Gold Music Mix. Of course, tomorrow morning at 7 o'clock, Wakey Wakey with the wonderful Sharon M. 8 to 10, The Breakfast Show with Jeff Feelgood. And I'll be back on the wireless for my last show for 2 weeks. 12 o'clock. Bobby Gray on the wireless, of course. In the meantime, as I said, it is scorchio out here. Pretty warm in the UK, to be honest. So do take care, people. In the meantime, have yourselves a wonderful Thursday. Thank you for your company. And thank you for listening. You know who you are. I'll see you on the flip side. Bye now.

0: Almeria Gold, sponsored by Clover Estates, the agent that does more.
1: Andy Burnham told the first meeting of his cabinet they must take the pressure off those struggling with the cost of living. A Joseph Rowntree Foundation report shows over 7.5 million people have cut back on essential goods like food or heating over the past 6 months. Here's Energy Secretary Miatta Farmbulla.
2: We understand that people are under a huge amount of pressure. So £45 off electricity bills by cutting VAT is a down payment to give people just a bit of breathing room whilst we do the job of driving down energy bills for good.
1: Anas Sarwar is to step down as Scottish Labour leader after being made a life peer and appointed a business minister in Andy Burnham's government. He's the latest senior figure to be promoted. US Defence Secretary Pete Hegseth says the war with Iran has now cost £28 billion. He's asking Congress to approve additional defence funding. Two of PC Andrew Harper's killers could be released early under the government's prisoner release scheme. Jesse Cole and Albert Bowers were convicted of manslaughter after the officer's death in Berkshire in 2019. Mr. Harper's mother says it feels like a slap in the face. Morgan Rogers says he's so excited to play for a club he's always admired after signing for Chelsea from Aston Villa. The £117 million move makes Rogers the most expensive British player, ahead of Elliot Anderson and Jude Bellingham. Former Chelsea midfielder Jody Morris says this could lead to more big signings at Stamford Bridge.
3: Huge signing, albeit to say I was surprised would be an understatement. Sometimes when you sign a sort of marquee signing and one that kind of pricks people's ears up, you can then maybe get ones to follow. And I'm sure that's what everybody at Chelsea is hoping for after this signing.
1: And Amazon founder Jeff Bezos has been approached to buy a stake in Liverpool Football Club. The businessman with an estimated fortune of almost £200 billion has held talks about joining a syndicate of investors. That's...

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6: Hello, welcome to Thursday's show. It's Paul Baker with you for the next couple of hours, 23rd of July. And Shaman coming up, the OJs and UB40 will start you off with the Eurythmics.
7: Paul Baker.

Right then, Thursday, 23rd of July. A bit later on, we'll have Ice Cream Van. What was that? Panics. Ice Cream Van. I read it's Picnics. Ice Cream Van Panics. And also, we have those Grandma Technology Triumphs. They don't happen very often, but when they do, oh, they do. Today's celebrity birthdays include Daniel Radcliffe. Harry Potter is 37 today. Woody Harrelson is 65. Slash of Guns N' Roses is 61. Marlon Wayans of White Chicks and Scary Movies is 54. David Essex is 79 today. And country singer Alison Krauss is 55. It's National Vanilla Ice Cream Day today. Gorgeous Grandma Day, okay. National Refreshment Day. It's also International Yada Yada Yada Day, celebrating Seinfeld catchphrases. It's also National Mosquito Day. Let's not celebrate that. It's Games Day today. And in the USA, it is National Pennsylvania Day.

At the end of the show yesterday, I gave you a conversation starter. What's completely minor rule do you break every single day? Please wait here to be seated is a sign that Ryan ignores. Sophie tearing up the do not remove label off the mattress the second she buys it. For Thomas, unplugging the USB stick from the computer without safely ejecting it first. I think we all do that one. Megan uses the express self-checkout lane with 12 items when the limit is clearly 10. And for Jack, crossing the road whenever it is clear, completely ignoring the red pedestrian light. Yeah, like we've not all done that one.

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7: 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Get ready for that. We got the police, 911, Air Supply, and A Tribe Called Quest. Here's Nick Kershaw. First go, excuse me. Wouldn't it be good?

0: It is Brainbuster time, and 100 people were surveyed. Have you ever secretly eaten the last scoop of ice cream straight from the tub in the freezer and then put the empty container back to hide the evidence? How many of the 100 people surveyed said yes, they have secretly eaten the last scoop of ice cream straight from the tub and put it back in the freezer to hide the evidence? The answer's next.
1: Paul Baker.

0: All right, your brainbuster question today. 100 people surveyed. They were asked, have you ever secretly eaten the last scoop of ice cream straight from the tub in the freezer and then put the tub back in the freezer to hide the evidence? Well, it's split down the middle on this one. The answer, 53 of the 100 said yes, they have done that.
1: Paul Baker.

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6: Amazing facts for Thursday. On the way in a second, you're listening to Paul Baker. Adamski coming up with Killer. Ace of Base, All That She Wants. Some Mariah Carey with Fantasy, which I believe were all number one songs.
7: Paul Baker.

Right, still to come in the next hour of your show for Thursday, Ice Cream Van Panics and Grandma Technology Triumphs. Let's do some amazing facts for you right now. Vanilla ice cream gets its classic flavour from orchids, as the vanilla bean is the only edible fruit produced by the entire orchid family. A standard flea can jump up to 200 times its own body length, which is like a human leaping over St. Paul's Cathedral. A domestic cat possesses 32 individual muscles inside each of its outer ears to pinpoint sounds. And a king giant cobra. Giant king cobra is the only snake species in the world that actively builds a physical nest above ground for its eggs.

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Let's look at events on this day in history. It is the 23rd of July, 1966. The Trogs secure the number one spot with Wow Thang. Bam, bam, bow, bow. 1995, Clueless, starring Alicia Silverstone, makes its grand premiere. In 2010, One Direction officially formed on the UK reality show The X Factor. In 1988, Michael Jackson kicks off the UK leg of his Bad World tour. In 2000, Mojo unleashed the infectious summer dance anthem Lady, Hear Me Tonight onto the European radio playlist. And in 2011, Adele hits historic milestone markers as her album 21 logs 20 consecutive weeks at the number one spot.

Right, conversation starter answers. Let's do some more of these for you right now. What completely minor rule do you break every single day? For Daniel, leaving the laptop charger plugged into the wall and switched on 24 hours a day. For Hannah, feeding her dog little scraps of bacon directly from the breakfast table. Lying about reading and agreeing to the terms and conditions on every single app update, says William. They now own you, William. You are now owned by these app people. And for Alice, using a public disabled toilet when there's absolutely no queue and the others are full. Oh, frowned upon, Alice, frowned upon.

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0: Here we go with the ice cream van panics, the sudden intense pressure of hearing the musical chimes and trying to find your wallet before the van drives away. Joining a massive queue of 8-year-olds while wearing a suit or your business clothes, trying to remember the exact reference between a single 99, a double 99 and a screwball. The immediate dread when the vendor asks, do you want monkey blood on that? And you have to translate. And trying to balance three rapidly melting soft cones in your hands while walking back to the car. Those, my friends, are your ice cream van panics.
1: Paul Baker.

0: Here come the Grandma Technology Triumphs, sending a text message that is written in all caps because she believes it makes the letters easier to see. Not that she's shouting. Answering a simple WhatsApp message by leaving a highly detailed 3-minute voicemail recording. Signing off a casual text about grocery shopping with LOL, thinking it means lots of love. Keeping the protective plastic film on a new television screen for 5 years to keep it clean. Holding a tablet device exactly 2 inches away from her face during a family video call. And apologising politely to the smart speaker or the automated voice assistant after asking for the weather.
1: Paul Baker.

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We have a brand new conversation starter on the way. Luther Vandross and Run DMC coming up. 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

0: All right, nearly done for Thursday. Thank you very much for listening. I'll be back with you tomorrow, and I'll be helping you kick off the weekend, so get ready for that. What completely useless talent or skill do you possess? What completely useless talent or skill do you possess? Get involved. That's your conversation starter. I'll give you the answers, your answers, on the radio tomorrow at Paul Baker DJ on the socials. And in the meantime, thank you very much for listening and enjoy the rest of your Thursday.
1: Paul Baker.

0: Almeria Gold. Sponsored by Clover Estates, the agent that does more.
1: Andy Burnham told the first meeting of his cabinet they must take the pressure off those struggling with the cost of living. A Joseph Rowntree Foundation report shows over 7.5 million people have cut back on essential goods like food or heating over the past 6 months. Here's Energy Secretary Miatta Farmbulla.
2: We understand that people are under a huge amount of pressure. So £45 off electricity bills by cutting VAT is a down payment to give people just a bit of breathing room whilst we do the job of driving down energy bills for good.
1: Anas Sarwar is to step down as Scottish Labour leader after being made a life peer and appointed a business minister in Andy Burnham's government. He's the latest senior figure to be promoted. US Defence Secretary Pete Hegseth says the war with Iran has now cost £28 billion. He's asking Congress to approve additional defence funding. Two of PC Andrew Harper's killers could be released early under the government's prisoner release scheme. Jesse Cole and Albert Bowers were convicted of manslaughter after the officer's death in Berkshire in 2019. Mr. Harper's mother says it feels like a slap in the face. Morgan Rogers says he's so excited to play for a club he's always admired after signing for Chelsea from Aston Villa. The £117 million move makes Rogers the most expensive British player, ahead of Elliot Anderson and Jude Bellingham. Former Chelsea midfielder Jody Morris says this could lead to more big signings at Stamford Bridge.
3: Huge signing, albeit to say I was surprised would be an understatement. Sometimes when you sign a sort of marquee signing and one that kind of pricks people's ears up, you can then maybe get ones to follow. And I'm sure that's what everybody at Chelsea is hoping for after this signing.
1: And Amazon founder Jeff Bezos has been approached to buy a stake in Liverpool Football Club. The businessman with an estimated fortune of almost £200 billion has held talks about joining a syndicate of investors.
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you know, when I first heard that, all right, stop it, it's enough. When I first heard that, I thought that bit at the beginning, oh, it's Michael Jackson. But no, it's Role Model and High Hopes. Hello, world, how you doing? You're looking good again. Yeah, you've been out in the sun, haven't you? You want to be careful, you know, put a bit of chip fat on before you go out there. This is brand new. This is Sienna Spiro. Oh, whatever. It's a great temptation or expectation.

Yeah, I know the feeling. All I need is me as well. Sienna Spiro. That's it, Sienna Spiro. Got it right that time. And Great Expectation. This is Snow Patrol, together with Kylie Minogue. What a combination. What a combination. It's a good track as well. These Alarms.

0: Lee J.
1: And when Dr. Evil gets angry, Mr. Bigglesworth gets upset. And when Mr. Bigglesworth gets upset, people die!
2: Most things in here don't react too well to bullets.

Johnny Marr and a spin, taking the whole thing for a spin. This week we are chatting with Alan Lovell of the Swinging Blue Jeans. He's not an original member, as in original, because there aren't any left, but he is one of the longest serving members of the touring band, that is the Swinging Blue Jeans. So we're going to be chatting with him later on in the program. We have also got a brand new single from Madonna, which I think we played last week, but we're going to play again anyway. We have also got a brand new single from U2. That's coming up later as well. In the meantime, this is that single from Madge. Danceteria. Bit like a cafeteria, but with no cakes.

Now, you see, if you want a huge dancey type hit, all you've got to do is create a song which is just full of other people's song titles and names of artists, and find yourself a phrase like get up and dance, and you got it. You can do it. Yeah, just keep repeating that, or get somebody else to record it and repeat it for you. This is Jack Severetti featuring Katie Tunstall, because you've got to have a featuring, and Tempting Fate.

0: so soulful, isn't it? Jack Savaretti, Katie Tunstall, Tempting Fate. Oh, I love that. So full of soul.
1: Lee J in the Shed.
0: That's me.
2: This is Lee J's lyrically challenged quest. Can you identify a song from just a couple of lines? Contact Lee J via Facebook, WhatsApp or Messenger.
0: Now, if you've never played this with us before, that's because, well, you missed out. What happens is I read you the lyrics of a song, and all you have to do is identify it. And it goes like this. Life is a mystery. Everyone must stand alone. I hear you call my name, and it feels like home. Now, what is that the opening lines to? Do you want it again? All right, then. Life is a mystery. Everyone must stand alone. I hear you call my name, and it feels like home. That's the one. That's the one we need you to identify. You think you know what it is?
1: Lee J in the Shed.
2: This is Lee J's lyrically challenged quest. Can you identify a song from just a couple of lines? Contact Lee J via Facebook, WhatsApp or Messenger.

That'll be the Blossoms, that will. Meet Me in Love. What a great tune, isn't it? It's got a lovely sort of vibe to it, don't you think? Our interview, Alan Lovell of the Swinging Blue Jeans. As I say, many of these bands, it's not a tribute, no, because it is still the Swinging Blue Jeans. Each member, as they leave, is replaced. And when they're replaced, they become a member of the Swinging Blue Jeans. It's not like somebody, you know, sort of put together, oh, we'll do a tribute to them. No, no, this is the real thing. This is also the real thing when it comes to Holly Humberstone and White Noise.

Holly Humberstone and White Noise with a fade out, which I love. I love fade outs. I don't like tunes to go ding on, because it sort of, well, it unnerves you. No, well, it unnerves me anyway, because I like to know, you know, it's finishing and then you can prepare yourself. Take That have a new single out. Yeah, they do. You didn't know, did you? No, they have. They've got this one out. It's called Sweet July. And we'll see what you think of this. I like that.

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Oh, Mick Jagger, where did he get that voice from? That sort of soul-y type thing. I love that. I think that is brilliant. Jealous Lover from the new album Foreign Tongues by the Rolling Stones. If you just get a chance, look at the artwork, the cover artwork, because it is just amazing. It's sort of like a cartoon version of all their faces all made into one. And it's just a bit bizarre, but brilliant with it. Talking of being bizarre and brilliant with it, this is Olivia Rodrigo and Stupid Song.

0: say.
1: Yay! Olivia Rodrigo and a stupid song. It's, I don't think it's that stupid. I think it's quite clever. But then, that's me. What have we got coming up in the programme? Well, you know we're doing the Lyrically Challenged Questioner thing because we're doing that now. We've got Alan Lovell later on. And then after that, we've got our Coffee and Classics. When we're going to stretch your minds back all the way to the year of 1995. Number one on the UK charts, 1995. I wonder what it was. We'll find out later. This is Niall Horan, and Tastes So Good.

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1: Lee J in the Shed.
0: That's me.
2: This is Lee J's Lyrically Challenged Quest.
0: That's her.
2: Can you identify a song from just a couple of lines? Contact Lee J via Facebook, WhatsApp or Messenger.
0: Now, I reckon everybody's got this. It's so easy, isn't it? It is easy, don't you think? It is. Life is a mystery. Everyone must stand alone. I hear you call my name and it feels like home. Again? All right, just because it's you, nobody else. Life is a mystery. Everyone must stand alone. I hear you call my name and it feels like home.

Brandon Flowers. I told you he got plans, didn't I? Right, we're going to give you the answer in just a few moments' time to the lyrically challenged question of a thing. And we're going to remind you that we're chatting with Alan Lovell of the Swinging Blue Jeans, the legendary Swinging Blue Jeans, in just a little while. But before that, we have Taylor Swift. And she knew you were trouble. Yes, she did. She could tell. What can I say?

0: Shed.
1: This is Lee J's Lyrically Challenged Quest. Can you identify a song from just a couple of lines? Contact Lee J via Facebook, WhatsApp or Messenger.
2: If you could, you were incredibly clever. Those lines were, "Life is a mystery. Everyone must stand alone. I hear you call my name, and it feels like home." And we wanted to know, what was the song? Well, shall I play you the song? All right, then, here it is.

0: joined via the phone by Alan Lovell. Alan, it's great to be talking with you. Many people will know you as one of the touring members of the Swinging Blue Jeans, but there's a lot more to you than that, isn't there?
1: Well, I hope so. I've been around quite a long time now, so it's yeah, there is a bit more to me. Yeah, what would you like to know?
0: Well,
1: I hope.
0: Yeah, I found out that you were in the New Vaudeville Band.
1: I was. Yes, I was in the Vauds for about 10 years, something like that.
0: Wow.
1: I mean, it was a good time. It was a good time. You know, different genre of music.
0: Yes.
1: Great guys, toured the world with them, and it was really good fun, you know, and we had a great time. Yeah, it was good.
0: The 60s music, I don't care what anybody says, it lives on, doesn't it? It doesn't go away.
1: No, that's true, because the tunes were good, that's why. The tunes, you know, the songs were good. The people remember the songs. You know, they remember the words. They sing the words. probably remember the words better than I do nowadays. But it's kind of like, you know, they do. They remember. It takes them back to where to their childhood. It was a very meaningful time. Very, you know, meaningful lyrics, and the whole thing was you know, there's not hardly a bad song that charted in the 60s. Yeah, all of them were pretty good, weren't they, really? You know,
0: yeah, they all were pretty good.
1: They all were pretty good.
0: Guitars. What made you pick up a guitar?
1: right. Okay. My father used to clear out houses and stuff when he was what they call a scrap metal merchant in the old days. But he was also, you know, he cleared out. He worked for the forestry and cleared out. So in one of his clear outs, there was a banjo he brought home. And it was in this case, and I just opened it up, and there it was, and with a book. And I just put my fingers where the book told me to put my fingers, and I started playing and realized instantly that I have this rhythm. You know, it's kind of the rhythm is the gift, isn't it, basically?
0: Yeah.
1: So I knew I could, my right hand could do what my left hand could do what my right hand was telling it to. So it kind of came really early, and by the age of 8 or 9, I was performing down the local pub and stuff on this banjo and my brother's guitar. My brother had a guitar at the time in a skiffle band. So that's when I started, just having a bit of fun that way. But it soon got a hold of me, and I knew it was my passion. And here I am in my middle 70s still hacking at it. So I haven't done too bad, you know.
0: Now, the guitar that you play at the moment, I think you still play it anyway. It's a bit special, isn't it?
1: Yeah, I've had it a long time. I've got a couple of. Sorry, the dog's barking next door. I've had a couple of them, and they're not American. They're Japanese. They are,
0: mm-hmm.
1: And I've had them doctored. You know, because guitars are personal, so it's good if you can get one that fits you. If you get what I'm trying to say.
0: Oh yes.
1: And then doctor it up to how you like. So over the years, I've doctored it up with the MG pickups, and there is a guitar synthesizer on I used to use it when I joined the original Swinging Blue Jeans band, you know, the original members. Because on Don't Make Me Over, I used to use a synth because we didn't use a keyboard. So I used to use a synth, which is quite acceptable, but not as good as a keyboard, obviously. Mm. So, yeah, but the rest of it is all just standard Japanese Fender. That's all I can say, really. I think there's no difference in the electrics or nothing, apart from the pickups, which are EMGs.
0: Now, you also played in the 60s All-Stars.
1: Yeah, I still do.
0: You still do?
1: We still have a little go with them, yeah. Yeah, the All-Stars have been around for a while, doing a few gigs in and around London, you know. And it's basically just made up of whoever can make it on the night.
0: I was going to say that.
1: So it's good. It's good fun, yeah.
0: It's got a very fluid lineup. I was going to say that. You know, you can't say that, oh, it's this guy, this guy, this guy, and this guy, because it could be somebody totally different next time.
1: Yeah, it could be. It could be. But everybody's a reputable player and, you know, has also usually been with some band or another, or if not, it's a good player and he can hack the night, you know. So, you know, the band's always had a good standard, so therefore it's always had a good sort of marker amongst people where people really quite enjoy what we do. So it's mainly from the same. For instance, we've got Nick Avery from the Kinks on the drums. We've had him We've had him there for over 20 years, you know. Nick has been with us for, you know, and in the early days we used to get all kinds of people up to join us. Phil May from The Pretty Things, bless him, he's gone now, but Phil May, there was who got up with us, the Blondie drummer, Glenn Burke got up with us playing a couple of years ago. And things like Glenn Tilbrook got up 8 years ago, you know. People like this get up and have a jam with us. And it's fun, you know, and people enjoy it. You know, it's just good fun. It was a good fun band, basically, you know, playing 60s music.
0: Yeah.
1: Just playing around venues around London, basically. That's all it was. But we did all the Crawdaddy clubs and things like that, you know. I don't know if you've heard of the Crawdaddy clubs
0: yes.
1: from the 60s.
0: Yeah, oh,
1: we
0: yes.
1: played that a few times. So there's people, you know, like to come and, you know, see Nick, P.P. Arnold comes down there, and people like that.
0: Oh, wow.
1: And it's all a good little, it's just a little club, you know, which we've sort of got together over the years. But if you're all the 60s, oh, they're great, let's go and have a, and if they want to get up and have a song, they can. If they don't, they don't, you know.
0: Yeah.
1: It's one of them.
0: Yeah, great stuff. Yeah, I've interviewed P.P. Arnold, but lovely lady, fabulous lady.
1: Oh, lovely, yeah, oh, smashing.
0: Now, the Swinging Blue Jeans, I've seen the SBJs twice, I think. Always a brilliant show. It's always full of energy and it's also full of humour. You must really enjoy getting up there and being part of that.
1: Well, I always think myself fortunate for doing what we've done. You know, I've always wanted to do it, and since that little day I got up with the banjo, I realised that was my passion in life, so I'm just very lucky to be doing it, and especially at our age now, we're lucky to be doing it. So, that I suppose that's the we've yeah. always been that way. What's the point in going out there and not? It's show business. So show business is, you know, get out there and do the best you can, and put everything you can into it. You know, and hopefully it works for most people. So. I think the Swinging Blue Jeans have done that without me in the band, and also with me in the band. So, you know, it's just we're all kind of the same, if you get what I mean. We're all happy when we get out on stage, and you know, hopefully it comes over to the crowd, which it obviously does because you just mentioned it. You know,
0: when you see the band, I mean, obviously they go way, way, way back to the early 60s. That original band carried on and on and on, and slowly members left and new people joined. But you joined, what was it, in the 80s?
1: No, the 90s I joined. I joined in the 90s. I've known them for years. You know, we've been touring together. Even with the Vaudeville band, we toured with the Swinging Blue Jeans and Brian Poole and different people. But the thing is, we had the same manager. So that's how I got the job the manager asked me to do. Could I make this gig? And I went along and said, I was with PJ Proby at the time. I was in Sweden touring with him. And he phoned me up in Sweden. He said, look, we need you for Saturday. How long will you be over there? So I said, I'll be back on a Friday. He said, good, because I'll send you some CDs on a Saturday. You're working with the Swinging Blue Jeans. And literally, that's what it was. So I came back in. I had a quick look at the CDs, literally quick look. You know, I just got on stage in Ipswich for the first night of the tour. And that was it, the end of the story. End of story, really. I stayed there because Colin Manley, unfortunately, passed away, and he was in the band from the Remo 4, you know. And it was very sad, and I was only expecting to stand in for a while. I didn't expect to stay there. I thought, I'll go back to what I'm doing, you know, with Proby and the rest of it. But I was asked to stay, so I stayed. Basically, and give that priority. That was it. But there was only two members, Les Braid and Ray Ennis, were the two original members left. Mm. The other two, Ralph Ellis left in 1967, and Norman Culp left, I think, in 72 or 73. So there was only those two left when I joined.
0: The thing to stress, though, is that the Swinging Blue Jeans are still alive,
1: yep.
0: still touring,
1: yep.
0: still playing, and still producing excellent music, aren't they?
1: Yeah, I mean, it's either going to demise or carry it on, and that's what I decided to do. So there was a bit of controversy about it, but nevertheless, we got through, and everything's legal and above board, and everything's fine. But these things happen, unfortunately, and it's kind of gone on, and hopefully, you know, gone on for the better. If that's the word I could say. I just didn't want it to go downhill. That's what I mean about that. I didn't want it to go downhill, so I've just tried to get people in that have the same kind of passion as I do to carry the good name of the band on as well, you see.
0: I mean, there were so many brilliant songs that the band recorded, and I know you still play, you know. Not just Hippy Hippy Shake, but You're No Good, Don't Make Me Over, Good Golly Miss Molly, all of those tracks that are classics. It must be great getting up there and playing them.
1: It is. I mean, it always has been. You know, I love doing the solo in Hippy Shake. It's the best solo of the 60s for me, you know. Because Ralph Ellis, I don't know if you know this, but Ralph Ellis, the original guitar player, coming down from Newcastle to EMI Studios in London, he had Chan Romero's version in his head of the... I don't know if you heard the Chan Romero version, but he had the solo in his head, which wasn't quite good enough, he thought, which is fair enough. It wasn't that good. So he wanted to make it a little bit better, and he put that together in the van coming down from Newcastle to EMI Studios. That solo you hear on the record, he put that together. It was basically roughly taken off the other record. Of course, you know, they're called thirds, so, you know, it was just his guitar playing was just good enough there, he told me one day. It was just good enough that I could just get those doubles come going up and down the neck, you know. Yeah. And he said, I just could get them. And then I just had this little phrase in my head. So he got it together in the van, and I thought, God, it's one of the best solos of the 60s, and you did it in about a couple of hours, just coming down in a van, you know.
0: And that's the amazing...
1: With all the noise of the van and everything, incredible.
0: That's the amazing thing, isn't it? People did that sort of thing, whereas now they'd feed it into a computer and they'd twiddle with that and play with that, and out would come something that's not original, but you know what I mean? It was just so brilliant that guys did this with such minimal equipment.
1: Oh, absolutely. Yeah, we didn't have monitors or nothing in those days either, you know. Hardly. They went through... The PA, which is the public address system, in the Granada picture houses and things like that, you know. I mean, there was no PA as such like they have today, you know. It's incredible.
0: No, and there were no trick pedals in front of you that could do all the magic stuff for you.
1: No pedals in those days. It was just straight through the Fox AC30 if you were lucky to have one.
0: You know. Oh, brilliant.
1: 30 watts. I mean, nowadays, 30 watts is laughed at. I mean, you know, you start at least 100 watts, at least.
0: At least.
1: No, incredible.
0: It's incredible, isn't it, how things have progressed and how things have changed. But what always gets me is when you look back over that time, that sound that those very basic amplifiers and very simple systems created... was amazing.
1: It was. And also, these four-track studios which they recorded these records on, they're very, very basic, you know, where they used to bounce the tracks down. They got... How they did it, how these engineers did it, I don't know, because, you know, you listen to... Going back even further to the 50s, you know, that's where I started, really, if you think, when I was a kid, listening to these 50s records as opposed to 60s records, because they weren't out yet, you know. So I started playing the guitar when Gene Vincent and the Blue Caps and people like that were around, you know.
0: Oh, wow.
1: People like that I was listening to, you know, before Hank Marvin came along and everything, you know. Just in sort of 58, 59, I was listening to that, you know. I couldn't play it, of course not. But I was just learning rhythms from, you know, what's that? So I didn't know what it was, but I mean, at least I could play it, and I thought, God, I could actually play that, just one finger on the string, you know, but I could play the rhythm. I thought, that's such a great rhythm, who's that and what's that? So I, you know, just learning, trying to find out who they were, and then later trying to learn their licks, you know, from those early days of the 50s, because they did some great licks on those rock and roll records, you know, like Gene Vincent and the Blue Caps, like obviously Elvis Presley and people like that. It was just fantastic. So I was a little bit before the 60s, but then when the 60s come in, obviously the Beatles come in and started to blow everything out the water, didn't it?
0: Absolutely.
1: It's great. Yeah.
0: Alan, what have you got?
1: The sounds were basically, those sounds were created in the studios. You know, they didn't have reverb on stage. You were lucky if you had it on your amplifier then. So it was in the studio. They got put a bit of reverb on the guitar that made it sound so good. You know, but they couldn't recreate that on stage because they didn't have a reverb pedal. Maybe in those days, did they?
0: No.
1: Yeah. Anyway, okay.
0: Look, what have you got planned for the rest of the year? Are you out on tour?
1: Well, we're out on tour, yeah. We start in September, the end of September, and it's called the Sensational 60s Experience Tour, and it's called here the SFE Tour, and it's a stage right promotions. It goes out the end of September. I think it's the 26th, something like that. We start off in Scotland. And then we travel all over the UK. I think we've got about 30 dates, I think, this time. That's all, 30, 32 dates, something like that. And we just travel the country until the middle of November, I think, or the beginning of November, or the end of November. I can't think now without looking at the book. That's how bad it gets, you see, nowadays, isn't it?
0: Yeah, I know the feeling, mate.
1: Anyway, November.
0: Look, Alan, it's been brilliant talking to you. Thank you so much for your time. I hope you enjoyed Shania.
1: You knew I went, did you? Oh, she was wonderful.
0: Good.
1: No, I didn't stick around for Harry Styles because I felt too old.
0: Oh, dear.
1: he was very good. He was very good. I stuck around for a couple of numbers. I had to get back to catch the train, you see, because I live outside London now. You know, I live in Berkshire. So
0: lovely.
1: I had to get a train right the way back here. So I left a little early. But I had a good time. I watched the football, and then I went to see Shania Twain. You know, what better night could you have of that?
0: I was going to say, what more could you ask for?
1: Well, thanks, Lee. Thanks very much indeed. And good luck to you all there.
0: And thank you. Thank you for your time. Thank you for your stories. It's been absolutely brilliant talking to you. Alan Lovell, we wish you all the best for the future.
1: Thanks.
0: Thank you. Take care.
1: Bye now. Bye-bye now.
0: Bye.

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Absolutely brilliant. 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It was so raw. It was so, original. You're No Good was the track we played then. But if you're going to do the Swinging Blue Jeans, you got to do Hippie Hippie Shake.

0: thing you ought to know, I'm feeling very depressed.
1: Gentlemen, we can rebuild him. We have the technology. We have the capability to make the world's first bionic man.
2: Lee J.
3: Oh, bugger.
0: Now I've got

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Wasn't that interesting? I really like talking to people like that. People who have got a story, they've got some history, they've got things they can talk about. It's great. This is Amy Swift, who we're going to be talking with her soon. Yeah. She's under...

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I love that guitar at the end. Amy Swift and Under. Paul Heaton and Rhiann Downey. My favourite kind of idiot. Is that me or you? I'm not sure.

0: 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It exists.
1: And it can bear up under full phaser power.
2: It's alive!
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Lacoons and rethink some things. We've got our little trip back through time coming in the not too distant future. What we call our coffee and classics. That'll be coming up very, very soon. But before that, we've got Chaka Khan together with Snoop Dogg and Boogies in Me Soul.

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1: This boogie's in my soul. This boogie's in my soul.
2: It's just brilliant, isn't it? Old school, real old school. Yeah, it's good. So, back to the year of 1995 with Coffee and Classics later on in the programme. Before that, though, a brand new single. Would you believe, from U2. Tracks called Streets of Dreams.

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1: Welcome to another edition of
2: Lee J's Coffee and Classics.
0: Well, ladies and gentlemen, I said we were going to take you on a musical memory trip. Or something like that. We are going back to the year of 1995, this very week, when the track I'm about to play had been in the charts at number one for 4 weeks. How about that? Any ideas? Oh, let's just play it. You're going to... you won't believe it. The Out Here Brothers. Was it out there? I'm not sure.

0: Flat there, brothers, with Boom Boom Boom. Number one this very week, 95.
1: Welcome to another edition of
2: Lee J's Coffee and Classics.
0: Gonna get a bit rocky. Bad Matrix. And A Hole in My Heart.

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I like that. No, I do. It's one of those sort of not too heavy type rock things. The Shires, who are very British and sound very American, but they're not. They are British. Watching You, Watching Me.

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Yeah, look, can you see them? We've also got a brand new single from Earthenaut, who we interviewed not that long ago, actually. And this is from the new album, which has just come out. And the title is Come Out Swinging. No, that's the title of the track, not the album. No. But it is rather awesome.

0: Earthenor come out swinging. 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I love that. So funky. It's all going to be in funky. It's him. Go on.
1: Mana, mana.
0: Hope you enjoyed the programme. Hope you've had a bit of a giggle. And enjoyed the music. It's been blooming good music this week. And that chat with Alan, fantastic. Thank you, sir. Appreciate your time. Going to leave you with a brand new single from Teddy Swims. Break Up in Reverse. I don't know whether it's in a car or just, you know, that way. Anyway, see you soon. Keys, bike. Yes, there we are. I'm off.
2: To be or not to be. Not to be.
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6: 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Why? Because this is the 100th Keep Laughing Forever radio show. 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And you know who else is feeling so emotional? 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

Laughing Men, you tuned into the Keep Laughing Forever radio show. That was Warrant there from 1990 with Cherry Pie. And right before that, we had a quote by Stand By Me from the pie-eating contest scene with Lardass. Remember that? Classic stuff. And you know what else is classic? This TV show here, it's a British one that I'm about to talk about. Here is the intro from it. See if you can remember it.

Now that is the opening theme to Mr. Bean. Mr. Bean is a classic British comedy show from 1990 about a wonderfully weird man who somehow makes every normal activity extremely complicated. Played by Rowan Atkinson, Mr. Bean rarely talks, but his confused expressions and creative, usually terrible, ideas say everything. He can turn shopping, cooking, driving, or going to the beach into a full-blown disaster. With his tiny car, loyal teddy bear, and unusual way of thinking, he often defeats problems after accidentally creating five new ones. The show's simple humor and physical comedy made it famous worldwide. A cartoon version, Mr. Bean the Animated Series, later continued his silly adventures. The theme is playing in the background now. And while Mr. Bean was making everybody laugh, Alanis Morissette was filling the radio waves with angst. Here she is with All I Really Want.

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0: Big Man here. You tuned into the Keep Laughing Forever radio show. That was Savage Garden there from 99 with Hold Me. And guys, it is time for you to grab your potato masher, because it is time for the mashup. And for this mashup, we've got a mega mashup from the 90s. That's right, from DJs from Mars. Let's go.
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B-Man here on the Keep Laughing Forever radio show. That was Rock Set with How Do You Do from 1992. Hey, that rhymes. As I said at the start of the show, this is the 100th Keep Laughing Forever radio show. And on our very first show, I played as the first song my all-time favourite song. And those of you who know me well will know exactly which song it is. From 1984, the song is The Riddle by Nick Kershaw. And you know what? Here it is.

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B-Man here on the Keep Laughing Forever radio show. That was Goldfinger from 1996 with Here in Your Bedroom. Now guys, on the very first show, I accidentally played a song that was not 80s and was not 90s. And that song was Complicated. It really was Complicated by Avril Lavigne from 2002. And one of our listeners said, hey, maybe you could make that a regular segment. Call it the Rule Breaker and play a song that is not 80s and not 90s. And that's exactly what I did. So, in honor of the first ever Rule Breaker, 100 shows ago, here is Avril Lavigne with Complicated.

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0: B-Man here on the Keep Laughing Forever radio show. That was The Firm there from 1987 with their hilarious parody of Star Trek called Star Trekkin'. Now, guys, it's time for my favourite part of the show, a visit from the next-gen rock guy Luca, and he's got a very special song, a song that was also played on the very first Keep Laughing Forever radio show.
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4: It is the 100th show, ladies and gentlemen. It sure has been a ride. I've made some great memories, and I hope you have too. But there's one thing I'd like to get off my chest. I had house singing last night. It was awesome. Our house ended up winning. It was pretty cool. After we sung our school song, Jerusalem, someone doing one of the speeches told us about Jerusalem and Glamour, some other things, then said, Iron Maiden did a cover of Jerusalem. I was like, wow, that's pretty cool. I didn't realize that. And one of my friends sitting beside me was like, yo, Iron Maiden, you tell me about them. Because I educated a bunch of 80s and 90s bands. And he was like, yeah, you tell me about them. I'm like, yeah, they're awesome. The other kid beside me, who was a year younger, said, who's Iron Maiden? I'm like, what? So I proceed to list off a bunch of other 80s and 90s bands. And he's like, nah, I don't know any of them, I'm afraid. And I'm like, what? So I feel bad for this generation who don't seem to know many 80s or 90s bands. In fact, most of the kids in my year below me just had no idea who they were. So if you're a younger audience member who love 80s or 90s music, please, please, please spread the radio to your friends, or just get 80s and 90s music back out there. Please, whatever you can. But my song for today, which could help lead the charge of bringing back 80s and 90s, is I Remember You by Skid Row. Now, we've already had this song on like one of the 100th anniversary things, but it is just so amazing, and I love this band. I've loved them since I was 8. There's a video of me playing the ukulele horribly to one of their songs when I was younger. So, here's I Remember You by Skid Row.

0: So now I'm in your neighbourhood, let's get together. I've got all these yummy treats I know you'll love.
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0: Often licked, never beaten.
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0: B-Man here on the Keep Laughing Forever radio show. 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
8: It's time for an arm wrestle of the artists.
9: Ding, ding, ding. It's time to do some arm wrestling. In our last arm wrestle of the artists, we had a battle of blue songs. We had Eiffel 65 with Blue, and they were up against Dishwalla with Counting Blue Cars. And we will get on to the winner in just a moment. First, we will talk about the next arm wrestle of the artists, and it is a battle of spacemen. That's right. Let me explain. First up, from 1992, we've got Four Non Blondes with Spaceman.

And Four Non-Blondes are up against Babylon Zoo from 1996 with their Spaceman song. And if you would like to vote for the Arm Wrestle of the Artists, just make sure that you follow me on social media. On Facebook, TikTok, and YouTube. Just look up Keep Laughing Forever Radio, and you'll see all of the posts come through about the Arm Wrestle of the Artists, and you can have your say. Now, back to the Battle of Blue. Who won? I-465 with their blue song, or Dishwalla with Counting Blue Cars? Well, it was an extremely close battle, but Dishwalla edged out I-465. Here is Counting Blue Cars.

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0: 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That was Sheena Easton there from 1980 with Modern Girl. 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
1: It's not mutual. 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
0: Yes, a little action there from the James Bond film A View to a Kill, which stars Roger Moore in his seventh and final outing as James Bond. At 57, Roger Moore proved that even if Bond needed a few more birthday candles, he could still outsmart villains, charm the ladies, and raise one perfectly arched eyebrow. It's a farewell performance with style, wit, and enough suave confidence to make a tuxedo look like sportswear. And the big song off this soundtrack was an absolute cracker by Duran Duran. Here is A View to a Kill.

0: B-Man here, you tuned into the Keep Laughing Forever radio show. That was Jeremy Jordan from 1992 off the Beverly Hills 90210 soundtrack with The Right Kind of Love. Guys, I'm going to play a novelty song double shot for you. First up, we've got a song by this guy here.
1: Don't have a cow, Dad.
0: Yes, this song here was a favorite at school discos when I was younger. By Bart Simpson, aka Nancy Cartwright, from 1990, here is Do the Bart Man.

B-Man here on the Keep Laughing Forever radio show. Do you remember that song there? That was the Hamster Dance song by Hampton and the Hamsters from 1997. Wow, that one, yep, it's pretty out there. Now, guys, we are coming to the end of another Keep Laughing Forever radio show, and I really hope that you've enjoyed the show, because I've had more fun than a hamster running around on a spinning wheel. If you have enjoyed this show, why not share it with your mates? Because, hey, they may enjoy it too. 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Now, for all you lovers of love songs, I've not forgotten about you, because I never forget about you. To close us off, we've got one of my favourite love songs by Chicago. Yes, absolutely love this song. Here is Look Away. Until next time, my friends, take care.

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1: On a hot summer night, would you offer your throat to the wolf with the red roses?
2: Will he offer me his mouth?
1: Yes.
2: Will he offer me his teeth?
1: Yes.
2: Will he offer me his jaws?
1: Yes.
2: Will he offer me his hunger?
1: Yes.
2: Again? Will he offer me his hunger?
1: Yes.
2: And will he starve without me?
1: Yes.
2: Then does he love me?
1: Yes.
2: Yes.
1: On a hot summer night, would you offer your throat to the wolf with the red roses?
2: Yes.
1: I bet you say that to all the boys.

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